And at 21 minutes on the southeast side of this Tralfamadorian Tuesday, October 13th, 2026, in the year of Papa Legba, it's time to count your coins and gird your loins for another episode of the Molotov Cocktail Hour.

0: And we are here once again on our hapless half shell, shouting and pouting with swinging abandon. The Molotov Cocktail Hour. Thank you and you and you for joining us tonight for another round of sock soakers, shoe shuckers, bra busters, and speaker spankers on the Molotov Cocktail Hour. This is Cyrano here, and welcome to the proceedings, everyone. We've got, of course, the Tuesday night triumvirate here to push this boat along right out into the ocean and into that midnight sunset. And I could not do it, of course, without our own low-budget Lothario straight out of the barrio, Mr. Tuesday Night himself, Señor Amor, right here.
1: Good evening, Cyrano.
0: Hello, sir.
1: Hi, Pally.
0: So great to see you.
1: Always great to see you.
0: Yeah, we get to come together, do this thing, form of an ice bucket, shape of a butterball turkey, and and yet that would be the Wonder Twins. We, of course, we need that one more form of, and I'm talking about the woman who will steal the sizzle right out of your steak. She is on and off of the take, but watch out, because your just desserts are going to be her at the end of a garrote cake. That's Special Agent Lotus right here.
2: Send me a file with a cake in it. Yeah, thanks for not including me in the Wonder Twins. Those characters really bummed me out as a child.
0: They could turn into anything, and it was always like a spatula and a cappuccino monkey.
2: No, they didn't. He always turned into water, and then she always turned into like an animal. So he was always like, form of a bucket of water. And then she was like, shape of an eagle. So she was always schlepping him around.
0: Well, thank you.
2: It's just sort of like,
1: for schlepping us.
0: For carrying our water.
2: It's like, why does she have to be an elephant to carry him as an ice sculpture? Like, really?
0: Wow. Mm. So many questions. So many questions. We're never going to, we don't even have time to answer those. What if she drank him?
1: Yeah.
2: I mean, there's that. It's just sort of like, what if you need more than a bucket of water?
0: Right. Yeah. And is it his body mass was comparatively to how much he could actually change into? Well, all I know is we have three bodies here, and we are going to get heavenly tonight before midnight has that inevitable stroke. We've already started things off in a fine fashion. And I want to say hello out there before we get started to Lena, who's tuned in tonight.
1: Oh, nice. Hi, Lena.
0: Yeah. Hopefully spending a little time with us this evening. I don't know who else we've got on the hook. But thanks, everybody out there, for joining us tonight. We won't let you down. And just to prove that, what did we just hear right there?
2: Coming into the air break, we're listening to Dexter Gordon with Heartaches.
0: Oh, boy.
2: From the album Gettin' Around from Blue Note Records.
0: Another incredible record from Dexter Gordon on the
2: tenor. Is there any not
0: on
2: incredible
0: the tenor saxophone
2: by Dexter Gordon?
0: I mean, they're all so listenable. You just put them on and they just go. And, boy, Dexter on a good night, nobody was maybe more free than he ever was. This was recorded in May of 1965, along with Bobby Hutcherson on those vibes there, Barry Harris on the piano, Bob Cranshaw on the bass, and Billy Higgins on the
1: traps. So a little over 61 years ago.
0: Right?
1: Mm-hmm.
0: Sounding pretty fresh to me.
1: Mm-hmm. I'll say.
0: Mm. Ah, love that Gettin' Around. And he's on the cover on a bicycle.
1: Mm-hmm.
0: And
1: a beret.
0: Yeah, a chapeau. He probably is in France,
1: knowing
0: Dexter Gordon.
2: Or Lake Geneva.
0: Yeah.
2: So prior to Dexter Gordon was Mark Murphy with Why Don't You Do Right from Walk on the Wild Side.
0: Right.
2: From Not Now Music.
0: Yeah, and doing a little gender swap there. Like those other chicks do.
1: Right.
0: But kind of snappy, kind of sassy, Mark Murphy.
1: Mm-hmm.
2: Preceding that was Survival of the Freshest by the Poets of Rhythm.
0: Yeah.
2: From Daptone Records.
0: That one was that was a little rugged. It was a little raw.
1: Yeah, it was great.
0: And they reissued that a few years back because that was an early release by theirs that I guess went out of print for quite a long time. And mm-hmm. then they decided to do a
1: reissue
0: and do it right.
1: Mm-hmm.
0: So that's gettable. That's easily gettable now for that raw sound, that raw funk.
2: Prior to that, from super selector Nicola Conte.
0: Oh, yeah.
2: Was Samba de Negro mm-hmm. by Carlos Sodré. And that was put out by Nicola Conte's Far Out Recordings. And we started off tonight's show with Lata Mangeshkar with Dilsi Malaka Dil from the original motion picture soundtrack to Taxi Driver.
1: Mm-hmm.
2: Not that Taxi Driver.
0: Oh, I was going to say.
1: Not the one directed by Martin Scorsese.
2: No, it's the original one right. from... You know, Bollywood from 1951.
1: Right.
0: Yeah, I was going to say Bernard Herrmann. Boy, he really.
1: Right.
2: He was really stretching out.
1: Who knew?
0: He got exotic.
1: Right. Who knew?
0: Uh-huh. Great. Fun stuff there. All right. Well, we're going to keep rolling along here. We're going to move right into a birthday boy. And on the continent, we're going to stay on that same continent.
2: Mm-hmm. The subcontinent.
0: Thank you. And we're just going to sidestep over to Pakistan for our first birthday boy. And that would be, he was born on this day in 1948. And that would be Qawwali and Sufi devotional singer Nusrat Fateh Ali Khan.
2: The GOAT.
0: My goodness. And unfortunately, he wouldn't live to see 49 years, but wow, such an impressive body of work that he put out.
1: Mm-hmm.
0: And we had the good fortune of him recording right during Peter Gabriel's Real World Revolution, when he was kind of bringing world music back to the masses. And you mm-hmm. could say that the Passion Sources album from The Last Temptation of Christ was the thing that did it. Because that was the record that he said, hey, these were all this is the actual stuff
1: right.
0: that inspired me. And then he built the Real World Studios and then started bringing in everybody from the Sabri brothers to the Gyo brothers and Nusrat. The list just goes on and on. I mean, Tuvan throat singers and Icelandic folks and world music got quite a shot in the arm. So much so that I happen to be very, very lucky to be with my good pal Tomas,
1: mm-hmm.
0: who used to host Reggae Music Forward here on KXLU.
1: Mm-hmm.
0: And we were at the Brooklyn Academy of Music for Nusrat's very first U.S. appearance.
1: Oh, wow.
0: And it was wild.
1: I'm sure.
0: Everyone was seated, and of course, the whole party was on the stage.
1: Mm-hmm.
0: And, you know, it was probably 12 people playing there with all their various instruments and hand claps and small drums. And the energy couldn't be contained. So the whole largely Pakistani crowd that came out to see him, the women started singing, the hands went up in the air, everyone stood up, but then people started going down the aisles, and the ushers were trying to tell them, no, sit down, you can't do this. This isn't... They couldn't.
1: No, they couldn't contain them.
0: They couldn't. They tried once, and after that, they just gave up.
1: Like, yeah, whatever.
0: It's a party.
2: Mm-hmm. Yeah, I saw him at the Universal Amphitheater, and the same thing happened,
0: uh-huh.
2: where the poor ushers were like, oh no.
0: Right.
2: You know, it was just like, just let them dance, please.
1: Mm-hmm.
2: When I saw him perform at UCLA, they didn't even try.
0: No.
2: And in Oakland, like, that was not happening.
0: No.
2: The ushers were dancing.
0: The ushers.
2: And throwing money on the stage.
0: right. Yeah, that's how it goes. So if you had a chance to see him, you saw him. you knew it, what it was all about. I saw him a couple times. They did tour extensively.
2: And did we see him at the Hollywood Bowl? Was that the last time we saw him?
0: I don't remember. I do. They actually appeared at the House of Blues once, strangely enough. So they toured, and they toured extensively, and I'm just
2: if you got to see him
0: glad.
2: Live, you were super lucky.
0: It was truly transcendental. It really was. Because I would find myself getting lulled by the rhythms and starting to almost fall asleep and then thinking to myself, no, don't do this. This is going to be bad. Why? Mm-hmm. You're going to miss it. This is terrible. And then at some point, it was like someone had switched a light switch on in my head, like that. And I was instantly awake at this hyper-focused state for the rest of the show.
1: Wow.
0: Like I dialed in. And so...
1: Wow.
0: There's magic to be had there. Mm-hmm. Yeah. Well, we're going to play one now from Nusrat and his party from the album Devotional and Love Songs.
2: Otherwise known as Love and Devotion. From Real World Records.
0: Yes.
2: With Wohata Rahehen Parda.
0: All right. Let's do this on the Molotov Cocktail Hour. You're in for a treat.

0: Well, that was Johnny Little with The Loop from Stardust Records.
1: Certainly.
2: Yeah.
1: And he is another birthday boy. Born on this day, Johnny Little was in 1932.
2: Wow.
1: Yep. And went on to do lots of groovy vibraphone pieces. Probably most notable being The Village Caller.
2: Oh, okay.
1: Yeah. Great success with that. So that one was kind of the distant cousin.
2: Mm-hmm.
1: It was another village over. And happy birthday to Johnny Little, right there.
0: So before that was Marcia Griffiths with Gypsy Man, a gender flip on Gypsy Woman.
1: Yes.
0: From her album Play Me Sweet and Nice from Trojan Records. I think that was from 1971.
1: Yes. And another great cover of Curtis Mayfield, the Curtis Mayfield Songbook.
2: Right. That made it to J.A.
1: That really fueled quite a lot of artists there. I mean, he cast a long shadow from the U.S. all the way over to the island itself.
2: Mm-hmm.
1: So many people from Slim Smith and the Uniques, even Bob Marley, you know, just that sweet soul, that falsetto. Mm-hmm. And they lent themselves really, really well as love songs to Jamaican music.
2: Yes.
1: Mm-hmm.
0: Prior to Marcia Griffiths was Ernestine Anderson with My Shining Hour from her album Never Make Your Move Too Soon.
1: Mm-hmm.
0: And we started off the set with Nusrat Fateh Ali Khan and Party with Wo Hata Rahehain Parda from the album Love and Devotion from Real World Records.
1: Yeah, I hope you enjoyed that one out there.
2: Yeah.
1: Well, we got a few minutes until the top of the hour. Senor, do you want to do some?
2: Yeah, I have some exciting shows to tell you
1: Mad
2: all about.
1: Mad About Town, Senor Moore.
2: So, Jimmy Webb.
1: Ah.
2: From Wichita lineman fame, and by the time I get to Phoenix, he wrote those songs. He is performing this Friday and Saturday night at the Catalina Jazz Club in Hollywood. So you can see a living legend either Friday or Saturday. And also happening on Saturday, our friend Dana Gould is going to be at the Philosophical Research Society in Los Feliz. He is giving a presentation about his relationship with Vampyra.
1: Wow.
2: He was really good friends with her, and he was actually her patron towards the end of her life.
1: Wow.
2: And Dana wrote for The Simpsons and is Dr. Z and is an incredibly funny stand-up comedian.
1: He is a wit.
2: Yeah. So that's going to be really fun.
1: Only in L.A.
2: Yeah. Yeah.
1: Wow.
2: Can hear about somebody's friendship with Vampyra.
1: Wow. Okay. At the Philosophical Research.
2: Horror hostess with the mostest.
1: Yes. The Philosophical Research Society.
2: Yeah. Yes. Yeah, on the corner of Griffith Park and Los Feliz Boulevard.
1: Yes.
2: That's this Saturday. And this Sunday, during the day, is 9th Annual Salsa Fest here at Loyola Marymount University.
1: Ay, ay, ay.
2: There's going to be four bands, Natalia, Spendini Trio, Invasion Latina, Orquesta Ritmo Alegre, Yari Morey Latin Band, and it's from 11 a.m. to 6 p.m.
1: Mm-hmm.
2: And it is free.
1: Free, free, free.
2: Free admission, free parking. The only thing you have to do is you have to register. You need to get an e-ticket.
1: Right.
2: And you get that by going to KXLU.com. And I'm sure on the homepage it'll tell you how to get the e-ticket.
1: Give you all the infos. I think because they have to count how many people are on campus.
2: Right.
1: But there's food vendors. There's all kinds of fun other types of vendors selling mm-hmm. cool stuff. Mm-hmm. And of course, there's dancing and there's music, and it's mm-hmm. all on the campus of Loyola Marymount. And it really is a feather in our crown.
2: Mm-hmm.
1: To be able to have KXLU host Salsa Fest, it's been a really wonderful thing.
2: Yeah. Yeah, and this is the ninth year they've done it, which is really incredible. So, yeah, check it out. It's from 11 a.m. to 6 p.m. this Sunday.
1: Okay.
2: All right, so those are a couple of things that I saw that were happening around town.
1: Groovy.
2: Mm-hmm.
1: Thanks, Senor.
2: Sure.
1: For filling us in here. It's, well, we got a monkey song, but we've got something else queued up.
2: Okay.
1: So.
2: We're going to do the one song and then the monkey song?
1: Yeah, I think so.
2: Okay.
0: We're going to go with Toño y sus Psicodélicos with Mr. Boogaloo.
1: Yes, we are.
2: Mm-hmm.
0: From his album with the same name.
1: Right. So we're going to start off with a little Peruvian Boogaloo record. And this song's got a little something for everyone out there. It's almost a ska song, really, but
0: it's a boogaloo. You'll hear like the bang bang.
1: The horse clopping.
0: The New Yorkan sound.
2: Mm-hmm.
1: Right, going all the way to New York and back
2: with a Peruvian filter.
1: Right, and mm-hmm. a wonderful little budget organ in there, mm-hmm. which always makes our hearts go a flutter.
2: Yes,
1: and then after that, we are going to. Oh boy, it's a monkey song to beat all monkey songs because, first of all, it's from the band
2: Mandrill,
1: right? And then
2: which is an ape?
1: Yes, mm-hmm. and there's actually two monkey songs on this Mandrill record.
2: Mm-hmm.
1: The last one we played, "Ape Is High."
2: Yeah, that's a great one.
1: We played that last year.
2: Okay,
1: and so true to our nature,
2: mm-hmm.
1: we're gonna let it cool down
2: mm-hmm.
1: and give that a little time before it comes back to our the airwaves. But we're going to actually go with The Lord of the Golden Baboon.
2: Mm.
1: I mean...
2: Sounds like a kung fu movie.
1: I know, right?
2: Like if mandrills did kung fu.
1: Right, if they were trained by a very specific master.
2: Mm. Well, ours are.
1: And he had a whole school. Well, just, yeah.
2: Yeah.
1: I mean, it was...
2: But we can't make a movie because it's top secret.
1: Right. Well, they get sent out on missions since mm-hmm. they became film stars.
2: Mm-hmm.
1: Although, that would be a pretty good cover. Because that would give them reason to, like, go to Cannes.
2: Right.
1: Right? And then do missions over in the French Riviera.
2: All right. We'll think about that.
1: Okay. Everyone, if you heard this, don't tell anyone.
2: Yeah.
1: To all of our secret members out there, like Charlie and Nina, who are listening tonight. Thanks, guys, for tuning in.
2: Oh, good.
1: That's super awesome. I don't know if Xander is tuned in tonight as well, or Ricardo, Craig, Casey, Eric, Chongo, all of our pals out there, Julian and Shalini.
2: Yeah.
1: Thanks, everybody, for coming along and listening to this song.
2: Mm-hmm.
1: Let's do the Boo
2: Galoo on KXLU Los Angeles.